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Caller stated she was walking along the trail along Menominee Street, seeing a black sedan throwing fireworks out of their car. They are last seen eastbound going towards 5th Avenue from Menominee. If located, make your own case. Constant Clear, 1912.

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0: That'll be at Phoenix Park near the Farmer's Market. Report of a female subject that's laying face down.
1: 10-4, I'm 23.
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0: 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I'll be stepping out at 2021 8th Street, should be 10-2.
1: 10-4.
0: S63, go ahead.
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0: 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Do you want a second?
1: Okay.
2: 166 headquarters, I'll be interrupting you. If you didn't confirm earlier, it is Jessica Villafana.

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0: 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Copy on checking.
1: Good.
0: Carson Park Main, lobby top. This is a vehicle with no plate, passenger inside.
1: Denver, do you have a vehicle description?
0: It's a purple Grand Am Pontiac.
1: Denver, William 1324, can you start that way?
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1: Headquarters, copy. William, 164, copy. In this regard.
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0: 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I'm sent to the other unit at 22.
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2: 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I'm clear for that. I'm going to talk to that next time.

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0: 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Go ahead. I'll be at the bus transfer station at 402 South Farwell Street. A few females, color speeding, that looked like someone was trying to throw someone in a car.
1: 10-4.
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1: Yeah, we're now just confirming it's no longer visible.
0: Sounds like the vehicle's still there. We're still trying to confirm location. Caller seems a little confused.
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1: Go ahead.
0: Oh, we're still trying to narrow down where this happened. She stated they were coming from the Eau Claire Library on Farwell Street. It was near the hill on Main Street in an alleyway. It'll be a Honda car.
1: 10-4, just getting 10-6.
0: 10-4.
2: 152, same traffic.
0: 10-4.
3: No, 166, same traffic.
0: 10-4. We believe it'll be the parking lot behind 3 South Dewey, in 304 South Dewey.

0: 136 headquarters. Copy. Possible 28 vehicles unoccupied.
1: Good.
0: Adam Nora Young, 3084, ANY 3084. I'm going to be behind off-beat music.
1: 10-4, copy the return.
0: Go ahead.
1: Turns out on a 2010 Honda Insight, gray in color, to an Addy Lambrecht out of Eau Claire, showing Jackson Street North.
0: 10-4. If you can find a 21 for her, I'd appreciate it.

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1: One 47 to 136, that's part of the direct. I just got off with one other caller. He advised there was three people involved, one male with a red hat, and two females, all of them were African American.
0: Ten four, thank you. I haven't seen anyone in the area matching that description either.
1: Ten four.

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1: Tom Melkert. I'm just looking for one.
0: 10-4.
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0: Colfax Street, Augusta Country Apartments, number 9. Cause concern, request a welfare check for her. She did have hip surgery on Thursday. Has tried calling her since then, and she has not answered.
1: Very well.

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1: 10-4-33 or non-33.
0: She is conscious, alert, and breathing.
1: 10-4, thank you.

0: Me too.
1: Good. Five-63, can I cover Charlie Smoke?
0: 563, go ahead.
1: Keith and Goff with a white Buick, no 28.

Call Mercatory Township Fire Medic 9, DPI, on I-94 eastbound, mile marker 59, repeat, I-94, mile marker 59, for 1050 PI, Mercatory Township Fire Medic 9 on County Fire.

0: Denver. I will start that.
1: Headquarters, unit 24.
0: Oh, this is 24.
1: Yeah. We have a 1050 PI on the interstate around the 60-mile marker. State is a little ways out. We have an unresponsive male inside of a vehicle that's rolled over. 10-2, that's on the west side.
2: 127 headquarters. I'm just at the entrance ramp to 94 from 93. I can respond to correction 37.
1: 10-4.
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1: 52 headquarters, I'll start that one.

0: has information. This will be eastbound lanes. Vehicle is rolled over onto its roof, and it'll be east of the 59 exit, close to the 60.
1: Never.
0: There's a bit of a language barrier, but it sounds like the caller has the door open, not able to get him while he's still in responses.

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1: Go ahead.
0: Adam King Victor 6931, AKV 6931.
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0: This will be for a 606-year-old male, conscious and breathing. He's not alert, bleeding from the head.
1: I'm 125 escorts at 43 LB here till 2230.

0: He just found a CCW in his car. Can you just double check him to make sure he doesn't have it on him for paramedics? We can check him.
1: 10-4.

0: Anyway, now we see a bleeding head injury and the child did vomit. Looks like they fell out of a second-story window on the concrete. Looks like a head injury.
1: 10-4.

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1: Yeah. 152, same traffic. 10 for

0: 563, County in my fortune, 520, it will be 10-8.
1: 10-4. Excuse me, the Mark Ward at 4718 Gulf Road. Report of two young girls that were in a grassy area near Culver's and then ran out into traffic. They don't appear to have any adult supervision. They're currently next to the Chipotle, sitting under a tree.
0: 10-4.

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1: I can apply.
0: Yep.
2: Four 7, go ahead.
3: 243, one of the bystanders is fainting. PMS is working with us on that.
2: Go ahead.
4: We'll be pulling into Circle K on Craig Road with Wisconsin. Boy Adam Edward, 8341, DAE 8341.
2: Perfect.

0: Hello, 7 advised a bystander who is fainting there. Do you need additional EMS units to assist?
1: I'm sorry, I didn't catch that. Can you go again?
0: No. 407 is a bystander fainting there. Reference to a medical call. 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

0: Hi, Sander.
1: We do have them on camera in the Chipotle parking lot. There does appear to be two adults there with the children now, and they're possibly getting into a vehicle.
2: Yeah, 133. 10-4. Mom's 10-60 right now.
1: 10-4.
3: Okay. Thank you.
1: 152-22, guys, 10-2.
3: 10-4.
1: 10-4.
4: Norwin. 35. You've been over the field a bit.
1: No, I 148, you're really hard to copy. I copied 1041 over the rest.
4: He goes on over the surface view.
1: 10-4. And 133, it'll be the vehicle parked out front with the doors open and possibly a gray or blue SUV.
2: 10-4, 126.

0: 33 headquarters. Is it the vehicle that's bagging out right now?
1: 10-4 it is.
0: 10-4. 10-2 I'll be tonight.
1: 10-4.
2: William 159, 10 headquarters, 1041, squad 30.
1: 10-4, William 159.

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1: 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I wanted to see 10-2.
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1: Emo Holding, Claremont, Chris. Robert Adam, 1658. Robert Adam, 1658.
0: 10-4.
2: Claremont, 13, of course.
0: Go ahead.
2: Just over a case, I'm 10-12, 10-6, 10-12, 10-4.
0: 10-4.

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1: Good.
0: It's confirmed it'll be the Brackett Avenue quick trip, so I'm going to start that way.
1: Yeah.
0: C-133, can you start that way?

0: Town 133 headquarters. Is the caller staff?
1: Negative. I'll pass you by another guest, sir.
0: 10-4.

0: 114 headquarters, 10-4.
1: 10-4, I've been watching cameras too since the call came in. I haven't seen anything obvious. There was a bit of a time delay as caller called Triple County initially.
0: 10-4.

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0: 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If you replied, I couldn't copy. Could you go again?
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0: Go for it.

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1: Unit 28.
0: Madison Riverfront Terrace, not sure the state plate right now. It's 533 Boy Sam Frank Henry, 533 Boy Sam Frank Henry.
1: Denver.
0: Unit 28, it'll be out of Tennessee.
1: Denver, Tennessee.

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0: 10-4.
2: His information shows some bolo charges, and she's listed as a runaway.
3: 10-1. 10-133 headquarters. I took a follow-up on that case earlier. You can sign it to me. I'll start out teleservice.

0: Confedex is 607, copy, missing person. If you'd like to make contact teleservice with the caller, it's reference 642 University Drive. She's trying to get a hold of her daughter, and she has not been responding.
1: 10-4.

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1: I'll be en route at 563 stop.
0: 10-4.
2: All that caking. I'll be out with Wisconsin dealer plate motor. Gracious. Mary over Victor 3420 King. Mary over Victor 3420 King.
3: We headed in route to the residence. I'll take a second.
0: 10-4, 10-1-14.
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0: Do they have the description on which vehicle?
1: Got the lights on.
2: Going up to room 312. I'm still not sure if it's tower north or tower south. Everything appears 10-2 at this time.

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1: Negative, I didn't hear anything come through. Go ahead, NOR 148.
0: Marwell, I'll get you a plate in a minute.
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0: William 159, I wasn't able to copy the 28. 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
0: Miller.
1: 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He is like 10-0, 10-96.

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0: At his in-house, it does not look like we have anything listed for him being trespassed there.
1: Thank you.
2: 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He is banned from the property as of 6-5.

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0: 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I'll take a three.
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0: C-4500 East Hamilton Avenue, caller advising his girlfriend won't let him out of the bedroom at test and physical. C-133, can you assist, sir?

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1: Good.
0: Sounds like they're both in the same room. My partner's trying to get them separated. He did indicate there were firearms underneath the bed, and that's why he doesn't want to leave. They have not been involved at this point.
1: Oh,

On Fortuna's information, they both have exited the room that has the firearms. Probably going to be a Benjamin Cook. He's valid. No monster paper prior 949-61. I don't have enough to run the female half.

0: Ja,
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0: 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Is Nicholas Richard Tom?
1: Near the intersection of County Highway 6 and David and South 140th Avenue.

0: No, I'm sorry. What's that for a second?
1: No, I'm sorry.
0: What's that about, Copy 27?
1: Go ahead.
0: The Edward Adam, Union Mary Edward, first name, Lincoln Ocean Union, Ida Sam, initial D, David, 07-21-1986. Correction, 1998.

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0: Or 140, I think, or something like that.
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0: Yeah, and Farwell, copy 27.
1: Who is the 27?
0: Sam, Nora, Young, David, Edward, Robert, first name. Charles, Adam, Ida, Tom, Lincoln, Young, Nora, middle initial, R, Robert. They were 9/7/2007.
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0: E618 Cochrane Street, report of several suspects in the roadway screaming. The history of Antonio Aguilar at that address. He's like 10-0 on China Boulevard.
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1: 23.
0: Report. It'll be the mail party calling again. Just an open line, lots of screaming. He did confirm the address, but that was about it. We can still hear yelling in the background.
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0: 47 Cody, if you just want to is EMS that Narcan was delivered at 0100 and 104.
1: 10-4, just confirming, two doses of Narcan?

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1: Go ahead. As information, I was able to catch Chippewa in time. They have not canceled that warrant out yet. They're just looking to see what needs to be done.
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0: Pepper, I'll say control at 1017 Western Ave, should be 10-2.

0: Yeah, that would have. Go on. I put myself out tracking intensive. Stand for it.
1: 127, St. Croix, Council Trucker.
0: 127.
1: Claremont Craig, Wisconsin, Boy Charles King, 3503, BCK, 3503.
0: Stand for it.
1: 150 dollars.
0: 10-4.

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0: David Gensler. Last is going to be George Edward Nora, family, and Edward Robert, born in 76.

0: K133, do you have any spelling on the first name that you gave?
1: For which individual?
0: The female name, Shakila?
1: Charles Henry Adam King Adam. Correction. Charles Henry Adam King Adam Ida Lincoln Adam.
0: Just confirming the last name was Stogner.
1: 10-4.
0: 10-4 is information. I'm still running her full, but she is showing us like $399 in home.
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0: Miranda Shaquila, Marche, Stagner, date of birth 2/23/07. Coming back, no license issued, showing a valid DOC and Eau Claire 99. She is on paper, priors for 940.

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Granted, David W. Gensler, 225 of 1976, returns no license issued, suspended. He does have an invalid Monroe County 99. It's adjacent counties only. Also out of Missouri, he is flagged as a violent person with prior assault on law enforcement. Not on paper, prior 940.

0: on 35 headquarters. Is Stovner a convicted felon?
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1: Yeah.
0: CM-133, were you calling?
2: Fighting with one on carry.
0: Fighting with one on carry?
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0: 10-4. 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
0: 619 Fulton Street, caller advised the mail subject came to the door, please, it's possibly a neighbor. 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
0: Headquarters to Nora 162, can you copy the suicide? 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

0: Wait, what the planet goes before the Earth calls for number, please?
1: Start the caller on the line. Did you want us to transfer out?
0: Support.
1: We are getting some conflicting information. She's now stating that she's fine and wants us to disregard, but we'll transfer out.
2: 127, I agree. Your name and health.
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2: For break headquarters to William 159, she did disconnect. Were you in contact with her?
0: Negative. Did she give you an apartment number she might be in?
2: 10-4, she advised unit number 8 and that she didn't want law enforcement there.
0: 10-4, I'll just walk by it and see if she weighs me down or anything. 10-2 here still.
2: 10-4. Headquarters, unit 127, your turn for Brandon.
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0: Headquarters, Delaney 159, can you copy a check person?
1: Good.
0: Copy for a female that was in the vestibule at the jail requesting a ride to the hospital. She's now at the picnic tables out in front of the property room doors. It'll be a female white wearing plaid pants and a blue sweatshirt.
1: 10-4, I can advise.

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1: Go ahead.
0: Individual is having pain in various joints, requesting a ride to the hospital from EMS. Conscious alert, 10-2 to respond on 33.
1: 10-4, do you have an H?
0: Approximately 45.
1: 10-4, thank you.

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1: Yeah.
0: 10-1, 13 headquarters, primary.
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0: 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Officer Schmidt is requesting you give her a call back.
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Hotel Service reference a case last night. Caller was initially looking for this vehicle. It was tagged to be removed. Just looking for more information on it.

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0: 170 headquarters, 1041 Tower 111, squad 3045.
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0: Tower 134 headquarters, 1041 squad 44.
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0: Concourse M 177, will that white Ford need a flatbed?
1: Say again?
0: Will that white Ford need a flatbed?
1: Concourse, yes.

City County campus have reported a reckless driver. It was about 10 minutes ago on Claremont, headed eastbound from Menominee Street. Plate given boy Charles Sam 6893 on a Chevy Traverse. That does list to a party on Eddy Lane. It was tailgating, brake checking. If okay to make your own case, clear at 753.

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1: 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NOR 134 headquarters, will be 10-8, and I can head to that as well.
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0: William 158 headquarters 23.
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0: 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He is on paper, felony offender with 940, 941, and 961.
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1: Good.
0: Yeah, Burke Street westbound lanes near Pine Street. It looks like a license plate in the left turn lane.
1: Yeah,

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0: 10-4.
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0: 10-4, NOR 134, you copy?
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0: Headquarters NOR 178, copy his information.
1: Right.
0: Does have a DOC 99 felony offender with 940, 961.

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0: 643 is still getting an EMS call for a fall at 10-4.
1: If you can just put a case number up and leave it holding for me and get the information after I clear from here.
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0: At 1211 South Dewey, 1211 South Dewey, apartment number 6. Heard over the last few days, sounds like they are going through a breakup. Caller does want contact in at the house.
1: Stand for.

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Be at 3314 Runway Avenue, 3314 Runway, crosses of Lark and Robin. Callers, 6 and 7 year old grandchildren took off the door. 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
0: Good.
2: 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Did you already take care of it then? 10-4 headquarters to NAPS.
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1: Go ahead.
0: He has a Wells Fargo on that 2910 Mall Drive, 2910 Mall Drive at the Wells Fargo. They've got a Daniel Allen refusing to leave

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1: 10-4, copy on the subject. Just have a 1096 Bolo for schizophrenia. No wants, no paper. A prior 940, 941.
0: 10-4.
2: 158 to 177. I'm a ways out. I'm at Claremont and Vine.
0: 10-4.

0: Yeah, so. YouTube in the Mayo clinic there. The founder of the walking clinic.
1: Ten for us to gather some information and all his eyes unclear.
0: Definitely.

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0: 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Can you copy an information harassment case?
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2: Lower 170 headquarters, copy, two names announced.
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2: Sam Gutter and Wayne Johnson.
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Headquarters, Nora 178, your information? Feather returns expired as a non-extraditable 99 out of Minnesota, prior 940, 961. And Johnson returns also with a non-extraditable 99 out of Minnesota. He is suspended and prior 940.

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0: 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Can the caller leave any information?
1: Two 213, it ended up being in the township of Washington. You can disregard it.
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0: Get one better way at the Day Resource Center. We're still getting information.
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0: 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He is on paper, felony offender with 940, 941, and 961.

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0: 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He is on paper, felony offender with 940, 941, and 961.

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0: I'm 23 in that area. I'm not seeing anything.
1: So it appears there might be a motorcycle leaving the area eastbound on Central Road here. Is it going to be out of the upper county road B?

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I didn't locate anything coming north on B, and I just spoke with a pedestrian that's walking by. He did not see a motorcycle.

0: 10-25 Charlie.
1: City of Campus, be advised, Tony is responding to a FBI where a bicycle was airborne out on the road. Blasting going northbound, 3700 speed. Those black hair and a beard, cruiser style, not a 5, but not going northbound. Just located, this way is Chuck Walters.

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0: 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I'm 1041 and 432. I'll be on a follow-up at the jail.
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0: 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I'll be out with a gray vehicle, 028.
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0: 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I'm out with 175.
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0: 10-4-669 Carroll Court, Oakley.
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1: 10-4. 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

0: 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Seven nine quarters, copy then.
1: Sam 167, go ahead.
0: 5, Nora, 1, Adam, Robert, 1, 8, Boy, 8, Charles, 6, 5, 6, 6, 1, the black Nissan, she's.

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0: 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He is on paper. 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

0: 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Are you in contact with him?
1: Negative. We're talking on the call right now to try and iron out if this is going to be a civil issue ultimately.

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0: Boyd Park, copy name and house.
1: Go ahead.
0: Daniel Meyer, 43, just ran from us.
1: Stand for? Headquarters, Stand 177, Q, head towards Boyd Park.
0: Stand for.
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0: Does have a flag in-house for a felony bench warrant. He is on paper, felony offender with 940-961.
1: 10-4, he's in custody. 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

City County Campus. Information on possibly 5-5 driver. Currently eastbound assigned from Claremont. 28 is Victor. Victor's 6011, red dots. Probably saying they're doing 25, 45, swerving, and almost hit two vehicles. Still eastbound assigned. Cotton Circle.

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0: Headquarters, William 162, copy a check person. In the Mayo ER, we have a Chelsea Mariani that keeps calling on 911 stating she was assaulted in the ER. We are trying to talk to security about what's going on.
1: Pamela.
0: William 175, can you assist?
1: Pamela.
0: William 160, for information, she states she was transported from Tichita, and she does have a bullet wound, health combative, discharging bodily fluids at law enforcement.

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1: Stand for.

0: 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Can you copy a theft case?
1: Good.
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0: 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Put it on something.
1: Ten four.
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0: 509 Tony. Copy, stand by. Let me know what to. W7625 Town Hall Road.
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0: 270, all Senator Krauss, Triple Counties requesting assistance checking on Amy Cameron. She lives on Session Street. I'll put her 21 in the notes.

0: Well, I'm 164 headquarters, have any other headquarters you have in this?
1: 10-4. Headquarters, line 158, two copy of disorderly in progress.
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1: Be at Mayo in critical care unit. Mayo room 1521 in critical care. A patient is breaking the bed and threatening to kill people.
2: 10-4.
0: 164 headquarters, you can hold my call here, I'll be in there.
1: 10-4.
3: Only 175 headquarters. I'm 10-8, I can assist with that.
1: 10-4. William 164, you copy. He is at Mayo already.
0: 10-4, you can put me back out on this.
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1: William 158, go ahead.
0: We're transferred here. Can I get the case number?
1: 10-4, case number will be 13225-13225.
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0: 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Sounds like the vehicle is at the house.
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0: 170 headquarters, cap traffic.
1: NOR 178, go ahead.
0: Kingston 53 northbound, Wisconsin, William John 7095, William John 7095.

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1: 10-4. I closed unit 141-1061.
0: Oh, I think that's
1: 10-4. He's got a valid all clear and DOC 99.
0: So. One 7 headquarters, correction on location, Hastings and 312.
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2: Oh, 134 headquarters, copy traffic.
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0: 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Showing four prior OARs. This would be fifth offense. And I believe it will be criminal.
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0: Sam, Mary, Tom, 900 King, 13 David, Tom, 57, 2604.
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2: 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I'm 1060, 166, and 22.
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0: 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Can you assist on the check person?
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2: 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Did he give a description of the mail?
1: Okay.
0: Negative, just that he was homeless and in the yard screaming. Unit that was going 10-8 advice.
1: 10-4.
0: Two 15 headquarters 10-8.

0: Evet.
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0: 64 headquarters. I apologize if I missed it. Did you have MES return?
1: Plane 164, did you state someone has their return?
0: Plane 164 headquarters. I was just wondering if you had the return or needed the full spelling.
1: I do not have the return. If you have the full spelling, go ahead.
0: 10-4, first, Emya, Edward Mary Young Adam. Last, Tinoco, Tom, Ida, Nora, Ocean, Charles, Ocean.

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1: Yeah.
0: For that name does not return to Wisconsin. I am getting a prior criminal history with the name Alberto Barrera Elmer with prior 940.
1: 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Norwood 166, I'll be today.
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0: 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As far as William 164 information.
1: Go ahead.
0: Running the Elmer Alberto Barrera, he does return with a Trumbull County 99.

0: 167 Hyper Zim, back off the ground.
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0: I'll step out on Grand.
1: 10-4.

0: 31.67 acres. Is there a bond amount on the water, or is it body only?
1: Bond amount is 500.
0: So,

0: Pearl Clear PD, Medic 11, EMS Deeper Alpha Response at 1010, Keith Street, 1010 Keith Street at the bridge to Independence, crosses of Highland and Lindale, EMS Deeper Alpha Response for attempted suicide, Medic 11, respond and all clear fire.
1: Yeah, I'm on the you can come in 23 shortly.
0: 10-4.

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1: 7-73, go ahead.
0: Was EMS still now?
1: 10-4. They had a longer response because they were coming from the I-94.
0: 10-4. She's requesting EMS transport to Mayo.
1: 10-4.

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1: Go ahead.
0: Units will be en route to Mayo. 175 will be arriving with the ambulance.
1: 10-4.

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0: Can you please change the address to 1809 9th Street, I'll be 10-8.
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1: Calling headquarters, go ahead.
0: Sam, 167, just about to tie.
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0: Caller's out $75 from an online scam. I'll send it across.
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0: Sounds like unit 120 will take that call. You can disregard.
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Christina Dahlman broke some glass and has been cutting herself. Staff is unable to get the glass away from her.

0: Cleared SAM 133. Can you start heading towards Fairmont?
1: R136 headquarters. If you still have Chris on the line for that check person, you can send him out to me.

Headquarters, line 152, copy on Christie House. 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No wants, no paper. Prior 940.

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1: Go ahead.
0: At 1316 Woodland Avenue, 1316 Woodland. Caller is concerned for a downstairs neighbor has not been able to get a hold of her for a week, and there is a strong odor coming from downstairs. Sam 173, can you assist?
2: 10-4.

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0: Denver, they went to Mayo.
1: Okay, thanks.

0: 152, go ahead.
1: Staff is advising medic 9, Point Marshall. I will be in Elder.
0: 10-4, they did not advise us that.

0: Sam 133 headquarters.
1: Sam 133, go ahead.
0: Sam 133 headquarters. I'll be stepping out on Woodland. 173 is going to be 10-8.
1: 10-4.

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0: Hopefully it's westbound on Seymour.
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0: 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I was just making sure everything was done through here.
1: 4411 County.
2: 9-10.
1: Easy, Mr. Greg.
2: 10-4.
3: Unit 150 headquarters.
1: Go ahead.
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1: It's for a bicycle.
0: 10-4.

0: County 411, your turn for Alexis. Turn on Alexis, Marie Copeland, 12-23-82. She's coming back valid. It's showing a 99 out of Baldwin. That is not valid here. No other ones. Negative papers prior for 961-940 is showing a civil process play as well.
1: 10-4, cut to the 28, please. Never. Never.
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0: Chippewa County is out with a 27-year-old at the Black Avenue Quick Trip. They do have EMS en route for an overdose of Benadryl.
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0: Could you please try and get me in contact with the Chippewa County deputy? EMS is on scene, we're not locating anything.
1: 10-4, we'll call their dispatch back.
0: 10-4, thank you.

0: 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We'll be on to Mayo at EMS.
1: 10-4.
2: Seven as well.
1: 10-4.

0: according to Unitoda and Quick Trip, the patient should be in a black Volkswagen Golf. The deputy's en route from Chippewa.
1: 10-4.

0: I have chip left on. Can anyone advise if there's a black Volkswagen or the female?
1: We looked at the Volkswagen and we found the female with it. 10-2.
2: 10-4.

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Cell phone on Menominee Street in Tony Union. 2200 block of West Menominee Street, a gray four-door station wagon occupied by three juveniles. 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

0: I want to try for his, does the first caller have a description of the female?
1: Lesbian calling, I was on 911, can you go ahead again?
0: Does any of the callers have a description of the female?
1: She was last seen walking back towards her vehicle. My caller does have it on dash cam footage.
0: Okay, we're all

0: Headquarters to Sam 133.
1: Go ahead.
0: Are you clear of the woods edge, the boardwalk circle case, or do you want me to leave that open?
1: Sam 133, I'm clear of that case.
0: 10-4.
2: Just leaving the PD 152, just come in where you need.
3: 10-4. There is a vehicle at the middle of the roadway in the wrong direction.
2: 10-4.
4: Way 152, looks like there's some debris in traffic as well on the southbound lane.
3: 10-4, it looks like it's either in half, the light pole's either in half or there's two of them. 136, if you could go to the lights by the 312 exit and just block traffic for the cell phone lane.
2: 10-4, do you think it would be best to come from the crossing? Just curious if I need to come from the crossing or if I'll be able to make my way around.
3: No, you should be able to make your way around.